0: Nowadays, everybody wanna talk like they got something to say, but nothing comes out when they move their lips, just a bunch of gibberish. But I'm back like they forgot about Dre.
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5: 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Falling. I'm so hot.
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5: Guess what? I'm so hot.
1: The beat of the armed forces.

0: The UK is to provide military support to Saudi Arabia in its war with the Iran-backed Houthis in Yemen. Andy Burnham said the UK will provide defensive air-to-air refueling support for Saudi Arabia. It's understood this is likely to begin in the coming days and will involve a single British aircraft, a Voyager based out of RAF Akrotiri in Cyprus. The BBC's Chris Mason reports.
1: What is described as defensive support is seen as aiding Saudi Air Force jets attempting to shoot down incoming Houthi missiles and drones. In recent days, Houthi militants in Yemen say they have carried out attacks on the Saudi capital Riyadh, as well as energy sites on the country's Red Sea coast. The Prime Minister told us he was focused on what he called cost of living pressures for people in the UK, and central to that was to keep those pathways open for world trade.
0: Andy Burnham will meet Donald Trump for the first time in New York later as world leaders gather for the UN General Assembly. Ukraine and the escalating conflict in the Middle East are expected to dominate their talks. The Prime Minister's promised a pragmatic relationship with the US President despite being a vocal critic of him in the past. But Conservative leader Kemi Badenoch says Mr. Burnham has some catching up to do on foreign policy.
2: I wish Andy Burnham all the best with his first meeting with Donald Trump. The US is our most important security ally. We do need to have a relationship with the US, and I hope he's moved on from when he was mayor of Manchester and was saying that he wouldn't have Donald Trump visit there.
0: Donald Trump has declined to back the beleaguered head of the UK's air traffic control provider. A second incident in under 2 weeks has disrupted flights in Scotland, Northern Ireland and parts of England. The connectivity issue is resolved fairly quickly, but disruptions lasted far longer. Edinburgh Airport was affected as Scotland's First Minister John Swinney praised a £500 million investment there.
3: It's very regrettable there's been an issue about the air traffic control system today, but it demonstrates the importance of all organisations, and particularly the air traffic control system, having resilience, being able to withstand issues in the systems so that people can rely on the services that are being provided.
0: American TV networks have boycotted coverage of President Trump in protest against his decision to ban three media outlets from the White House. The top broadcasters in the US said they would stop their shared filming after journalists from CNN, Politico and MS Now had their official passes confiscated after Mr. Trump accused them of spreading lies. But Clayton Vimers from Reporters Without Borders says the move is part of a campaign to undermine press freedom.
4: This is something that Trump does when he doesn't think the coverage is going particularly well, or when he thinks the political situation is getting untenable for him. He lashes out. He wants to be able to control the message. You can't control a free press. So he's trying to do the next best thing and just shut them out.
0: That's the latest. I'm Verity Gear.

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0: life, different me. Turn up the bass and speaker, this one's gonna hit differently. With the music, man, I've been so consistent, consistently. Got the game on my back, I'm gonna make history. Fly out with a different B, now that one misses me. Man, I clean up, Mr. Sheen. Listerine, she said, brew, can you do that? Cheeky grin for me. Just got away with murder, that's a win-win for me. That's a win-win for me.
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0: 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Come on with the beat, beat. The FBS beats.
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3: Come on!
6: It's the beat.

0: The Prime Minister has confirmed the UK will provide military support to Saudi Arabia in its fight against Iran-backed Houthi rebels. An RAF Voyager will provide air-to-air refueling for Saudi jets, but only on defensive missions. Andy Burnham says the deployment will be time-limited and is intended to help protect regional stability and vital trade routes. Sky's Rob Powell has more.
1: The UK role will be fairly limited from what Andy Burnham, Prime Minister, has said. It will be completely defensive in its nature, but even within that, you're not talking about the type of defensive action that we saw against Iranian drones earlier in the year when UK troops were shooting down drones. This is more limited than that.
0: Meanwhile, Donald Trump and Andy Burnham are going to have their first face-to-face meeting at the UN General Assembly in New York later. Ukraine and the escalating conflict in the Middle East are expected to be top of the agenda. When Mr. Burnham was mayor of Greater Manchester, he claimed the US president wouldn't be welcome there. But former advisor to the PM, Kevin McKeever, thinks the omens are good.
2: If you look at the history of who Trump gets on well with, first of all, Trump does very well and gets on with people in the room who are popular. And Andy's popular, right? But he also, for better or for worse, gets on well with down-to-earth men and people who are a bit blokey.
0: Three of America's biggest news organisations are suing the Trump administration after being banned from the White House. CNN, MS Now and Politico say the decision to revoke their journalists' access violates their First Amendment rights. Donald Trump's accused the outlets of spreading fake news, but Vice President J.D. Vance denies the move was an attack on press freedom.
3: We're not going to give you special access to the White House if you engage in what is effectively propaganda. They can still report on the Trump White House. They can still get the public reports. They can still, of course, talk to people in the administration and outside the administration. What the president has said is we're not going to give you special access.
0: Prosecutors in the UK have brought the first charges over the war in Rwanda. A 65-year-old doctor has been accused of genocide-related offences in the capital in April 1994. The investigation into Vincent Brown began in 2019. He's due in court later. Airlines have criticised the UK's air traffic control system after a second technical problem in 2 weeks caused major disruption to UK flights. NATS said a connectivity issue at Prestwick was behind the disruption across Scotland, Northern Ireland and Northern England and had nothing to do with a separate software defect at Swanwick earlier this month. The MD of Wizz Air, Yvonne Monaghan, isn't impressed.
4: What airlines and the public are going to want to see now is, has the right testing, has the right assurance been put in place? What's the investment? You know, when can we be assured? And when can we be confident that the system will run without these type of IT and technical issues?
0: That's the latest. I'm Verity Gill.

0: 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DFBS beats. The beat of the armed forces.
1: I said it before and I'll say it again. Dance while the record spins.

0: The beat of the armed forces.
1: Beats. Think about the last time your plans at work suddenly changed. New priorities, new technology, fewer resources, a challenge you hadn't expected. How did you adapt? 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

0: UK to provide Saudi Arabia with defensive military support.
1: I think the UK here is coming to the Saudis' aid at a time when Washington has been less than enthusiastic.
0: A first face-to-face meet for Burnham and Trump.
2: The elephant in the room between Andy Burnham and Donald Trump is, hey, what on earth have you done to our economy?
0: And the RAF veteran has pioneering blood cancer surgery.
3: I never thought I'd see my 60th birthday, and without the team at City, then I might not have done.
4: Forces News
5: with Verity Gear.
0: The UK is to provide military support to Saudi Arabia in its war with the Iran-backed Houthis in Yemen. Andy Burnham said the UK will provide defensive air-to-air refueling support for Saudi Arabia. It's understood it's likely to begin in the coming days and will involve a single British aircraft, a Voyager, based out of RAF Akrotiri in Cyprus. The BBC's Chris Mason has more.
6: It's understood this refuelling support will begin in the coming days and will involve a single British aircraft. Government officials say the offer is time-limited and likely in the first instance to last for weeks. What is described as defensive support is seen as aiding Saudi Air Force jets attempting to shoot down incoming Houthi missiles and drones. In recent days, Houthi militants in Yemen say they have carried out attacks on the Saudi capital Riyadh, as well as energy sites on the country's Red Sea coast.
0: Government officials said the offer is time-limited and likely in the first instance to last for weeks. The Prime Minister said it follows a request from Saudi Arabia for military support. Middle East expert Alison Miner is the director of the Atlantic Council's project for Middle East integration.
1: The Saudi Crown Prince has been actively reaching out to international and regional partners, trying to rally support as they continue to face Houthi attacks, both on Saudi shipping in the Red Sea and increasingly on Saudi infrastructure inside the country that's left their east-west pipeline non-operational, at least temporarily. So, you know, I think the UK here is coming to the Saudis' aid at a time when Washington has been less than enthusiastic about doing the same.
0: Meanwhile, Donald Trump and Andy Burnham are going to have their first face-to-face meeting at the UN General Assembly in New York later. Ukraine and the escalating conflict in the Middle East are expected to be top of the agenda. Former Deputy Leader of the Labour Party, Harriet Harman, has told Sky's Electoral Dysfunction podcast, it'll be interesting to see how the two leaders approach issues.
2: The elephant in the room between Andy Burnham and Donald Trump is, hey, what on earth have you done to our economy because of your adventurism in Iran? I wonder whether or not Andy Burnham will raise that with him, or whether they will skirt around the elephant in the room.
0: The Prime Minister's promised a pragmatic relationship with the US President, despite being a vocal critic of him in the past. Former advisor to the PM, Kevin McKeever, thinks the omens are good.
7: If you look at the history of who Trump gets on well with, first of all, Trump does very well and gets on with people in the room who are popular. And Andy's popular, right? But he also, for better or for worse, gets on well with down-to-earth men and people who are a bit blokey.
0: But Conservative leader Kemi Badenoch says Mr. Burnham has some catching up to do on foreign policy.
8: I wish Andy Burnham all the best with his first meeting with Donald Trump. The US is our most important security ally. We do need to have a relationship with the US, and I hope he's moved on from when he was mayor of Manchester and was saying that he wouldn't have Donald Trump visit there.
4: Forces News.
0: Some other news, and a doctor is due in court later, facing the UK's first charges over the war in Rwanda. A 65-year-old doctor is accused of genocide-related offences in the capital, Kigali, in 1994. The investigation into Vincent Brown began in 2019. Three of America's biggest news organisations are suing the Trump administration after being banned from the White House. CNN, MS Now and Politico say the decision to revoke their journalists' access violates their First Amendment rights. Donald Trump's accused the outlets of spreading fake news, but Vice President J.D. Vance denies the move was an attack on press freedom.
9: We're not going to give you special access to the White House if you engage in what is effectively propaganda. They can still report on the Trump White House. They can still get the public reports. They can still, of course, talk to people in the administration and outside the administration. What the president has said is we're not going to give you special access.
0: Princess Diana's brother's new book, Swan Song, is out today. The memoir's been serialised in the Daily Mail. Earl Spencer claims the king reacted to his ex-wife's sudden death by saying, "We'll forget her soon."
4: This is Forces News.
0: The UK's air traffic control body, NATS, is facing growing criticism from airlines after a systems fault caused widespread disruption for the second time in 2 weeks. Problems at the organisation has caused delays and cancellations. Airports in Scotland, Northern Ireland and Northern England were worst hit. These people had their flights delayed.
5: Everything was on track and then they got us on the plane and the captain made the announcement that there was going to be like a 3-hour delay before we'd be able to take off.
10: Thought, well, maybe my flight is delayed. It took 1 hour, then it took 2 hours, and so I went to the gate. It's cancelled, you have to get another flight.
11: Got a text message like 2 hours before my flight that the flight's just been cancelled and that was it. There was just no further information after that.
0: Several airlines have voiced concern about the state of the air traffic control network following the outage, including the MD of Wizz Air UK, Yvonne Monaghan, who isn't impressed.
12: What airlines and the public are going to want to see now is, has the right testing, has the right assurance been put in place? What's the investment? You know, when can we be assured? And when can we be confident that the system will run without these type of IT and technical issues?
0: The Labour MP, Ruth Cadbury, who's chair of the Transport Select Committee, says the public needs reassurance it won't happen again.
13: I was prepared to accept that there may have been individual glitches, but the fact that we've had two outages in 2 weeks, this will be the fourth in 3 years, I think it's right that we also, as well as the airlines, ask what is going on. So much is riding on what has happened.
4: BFBS, Forces News.
0: A veteran RAF aircraft engineer from Derbyshire has had his life saved by a pioneering cancer treatment. It was developed through research involving the Nottingham University Hospital's NHS Trust. Siobhan Harris has the details.
14: Tim Swinburne served in the armed forces for 30 years, repairing the engines of fighter jets like the Tornado and Phantom F4. He was diagnosed with non-Hodgkin's lymphoma last year, but his first chemotherapy didn't work, so he was referred to a team at Nottingham City Hospital and became one of the first patients in the UK to benefit from a new combination treatment.
3: I never thought I'd see my 60th birthday, and without the team at City, then I might not have done, but they've given me hope and I will be seeing my 60th next February. Which is fantastic.
14: Tim's haematology consultant, Professor Chris Fox, was the UK lead in the research programme which developed the STARGLOW combination of treatments to tackle the most common and aggressive type of non-Hodgkin's lymphoma.
3: Well, I thought I didn't have hope initially. I now have lots of hope, and I would suggest that anybody who gets diagnosed, while it is a heck of a shot, the team at City are amazing. Their treatments, their groundbreaking treatments are amazing, and they will see you right.
14: Tim says his life is now returning to normal.
3: What it's meant for me is that I'm a really keen motorcyclist, and it's allowed me to get back out on my motorcycle and ride again when I thought I might never do it.
14: The STARGLOW treatment, named after some of the drugs used, now has NICE, that's the National Institute for Health and Care Excellence, approval for use in NHS hospitals.
4: Forces News Sports.
0: FIFA President Gianni Infantino has written to member associations saying he's open to an independent review of world football's governing body. He's faced calls to step down after failing with a plan to sell stakes in the World Cup. Sky Sports News reporter Carve Selecol says Infantino's trying to regain popularity with the offers made.
15: We can get an outside company to come in and conduct that external review. And he's also saying in his letter, do you fancy having a consultation on how we can improve our decision-making processes?
0: Women's Super League champions Manchester City begin their quest to win a first European title when they take on Bayern Munich tonight. They head to Germany for their first match of the league phase in the Women's Champions League. England white ball cricket captain Harry Brook has praised Jos Buttler ahead of the ODI series opener with Sri Lanka today at Durham. Buttler is set to play his 203rd 50-over international after 164 T20 caps. Brook is amazed by Buttler's one-day feats.
16: 15,000 T20 runs, which is absolutely remarkable stat. And to have a player like him in your squad is... It gives everybody confidence knowing that he's coming in later on down in the order, and it gives you the freedom to go out there and play the way that you want, you see the game.
4: Forces News.
0: Headlines. The Prime Minister's confirmed the UK will provide military support to Saudi Arabia in its infight against Iran-backed Houthi rebels. Meanwhile, Andy Burnham will meet Donald Trump for the first time in New York later as world leaders gather for the UN Assembly. That's the latest. I'm Verity Gear.

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The beat of the armed forces. Ready for the beat. Yeah. BFBS Beats.

0: The Prime Minister's confirmed the UK will provide military support to Saudi Arabia in its fight against Iran-backed Houthi rebels. An RAF Voyager from RAF Akrotiri will provide air-to-air refueling for Saudi jets, but only on defensive missions. Andy Burnham says the deployment will be time-limited and is intended to help protect regional stability and vital trade routes. Sky's Rob Powell has more.
1: The UK role will be fairly limited from what Andy Burnham, Prime Minister, has said. It will be completely defensive in its nature, but even within that, you're not talking about the type of defensive action that we saw against Iranian drones earlier in the year when UK troops were shooting down drones. This is more limited than that.
0: Meanwhile, Andy Burnham will meet Donald Trump for the first time in New York later as world leaders gather for the UN General Assembly. Ukraine and the escalating conflict in the Middle East are expected to dominate their talks. The Prime Minister's promised a pragmatic relationship with the US President, despite being a vocal critic of him in the past. But Conservative leader Kemi Badenoch says Mr. Burnham has some catching up to do on foreign policy.
2: I wish Andy Burnham all the best with his first meeting with Donald Trump. The US is our most important security ally. We do need to have a relationship with the US, and I hope he's moved on from when he was mayor of Manchester and was saying that he wouldn't have Donald Trump visit there.
0: Prosecutors in the UK have brought the first charges over the war in Rwanda. 65-year-old doctor has been accused of genocide-related offences in the capital Kigali in April 1994. Vincent Brown is due in court later. Downing Street's declined to back the beleaguered head of the UK's air traffic control provider. Second incident in under 2 weeks has disrupted flights in Scotland, Northern Ireland and parts of England. The connectivity issue was resolved fairly quickly, but disruption lasted far longer. Edinburgh Airport was affected as Scotland's First Minister John Swinney praised a £500 million investment there.
3: It's very regrettable there's been an issue about the air traffic control system today, but it demonstrates the importance of all organisations, and particularly the air traffic control system, having resilience, being able to withstand issues in the systems so that people can rely on the services that are being provided.
0: American TV networks have boycotted coverage of President Trump in protest against his decision to ban three media outlets from the White House. The top broadcasters in the US said they would stop their shared filming after journalists from CNN, Politico and MS Now had their official passes confiscated after Mr. Trump accused them of spreading lies. But Clayton Vimers from Reporters Without Borders says the move is part of a campaign to undermine press freedom.
4: This is something that Trump does when he doesn't think the coverage is going particularly well, or when he thinks the political situation is getting untenable for him. He lashes out. He wants to be able to control the message. You can't control a free press. So he's trying to do the next best thing and just shut them out.
0: That's the latest. I'm Verity Gift. Let's go.

0: The beat of the armed forces. Come on with the beat, beat. The FBS beats.
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2: For expert analysis, debate and discussion, this is SITREP.
3: What will replace the main service rifle, the SA-80?
4: You do have to be quite precise, but you can't make the weapon system do absolutely everything.
3: We'll be looking at what the soldiers say they want, what the MOD says it wants, and when it might happen.
5: It really brings it home to you why this is so important, that they have something that is going to keep them safe. They're so passionate about it, and it is that extension of the soldier as well.
2: Explaining defence, foreign policy, and stories of affecting the British forces. 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
6: Guess what?
0: Flower. I'm so hot. The beat of the armed forces.
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4: Guess what? I'm so hot.
0: The beat of the armed forces.

0: Andy Burnham has said the UK will provide support to Saudi Arabia in its war against the Iran-backed Houthis in Yemen. The Prime Minister said he'd agreed to a request for assistance with air-to-air refueling, which is likely to mean a British aircraft helping Saudi jets intercepting drones and missiles. The BBC's Nick Watt says the agreement was made for a number of reasons.
1: Government officials are saying this help will be time-limited, likely to last a few weeks. It is defensive. This is to help Saudi Arabia shoot down incoming Houthi drones and missiles. And the second thing we're going to hear is this is all about the cost of living. It's keeping open that crucial Saudi Red Sea route, which is under threat from the Houthis.
0: World leaders are gathering in New York for the United Nations General Assembly, as well as addressing the Assembly for the first time. Andy Burnham will hold his first meeting with Donald Trump since becoming Prime Minister. Figures from the Ministry of Defence show that 114,000 applications to join the army have been turned down on medical grounds over the past 5 years. Some aspiring soldiers believe they've been prevented from signing up because of what they say are minor or childhood health conditions. The MOD says it's already made changes to its recruitment policies. 21-year-old Lewis Jackson from Cirencester says he was turned down because he had cataract surgery when he was 3.
2: I meet the army's required standards for 20/20 vision with corrected lenses, my glasses. It's very frustrating, especially when you know that you are able-bodied and you haven't been given the opportunity to fail.
0: Helplines run under the Martha's Rule scheme, which makes it easier for patients and medical staff to ask for a second opinion, are to be extended to all hospital A&E departments in England. The scheme was introduced in 2024, named after a 13-year-old girl whose parents' concerns were ignored when she developed sepsis in hospital and died. New rules designed to bring down the cost of vet bills for pet owners will start to come into force from today. They include a cap on some prescription fees and a requirement for prices to be displayed. But Kate Titterton, an independent vet in North Yorkshire, says she thinks the rules will make life harder for small practices like hers.
3: The remedies are 15 long, so there's quite a lot of things. But in a nutshell, we are going to have to speak to people very regularly about offering written prescriptions instead of handing them physical medications. We're going to have to give them written estimates of cost for treatments and also for potential treatment plans over the 12-month period.
0: The head of FIFA, Gianni Infantino, has said he's open to reforms on decision-making at World Football's governing body and has proposed an external review of how it operates. Mr. Infantino has come under increasing pressure since his aborted proposal to sell stakes in major tournaments, including the World Cup, to private investors. And people watching the World Cup on TV were exposed to junk food, booze and gambling brands every 7 seconds. The University of Bristol reports found children will have been bombarded by the images. That's the latest. I'm Sue Sharp.

0: 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With added swagger.
1: He stays on my mind, it's tricky. We're out all night, it's tricky. So much on the line gets tricky. It feels so right, but tricky. Right, right, right to the left. Two steps, right, left, right, right, right.

0: the beat of the armed forces.
1: Beats. 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New priorities, new technology, fewer resources, a challenge you hadn't expected. 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
4: 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Falling. 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
2: 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Level to the brain, there's no
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Bro, I'ma give it to ya, with no trivia. 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
3: Guess what? I'm so hot.
0: The beat of the armed forces.

0: Prime Minister confirms UK defensive support for Saudis in Houthi conflict.
1: It's showing that Andy Burnham's government is prepared to get involved in the Middle East militarily.
0: Checking on the chemistry as Andy Burnham meets President Trump for the first time.
2: If you look at the history of who Trump gets on well with, first of all, Trump does very well and gets on with people in the room who are popular.
0: And how the forces are losing out on doctor's orders.
3: It's very frustrating, especially when you know that you are able-bodied and you haven't been given the opportunity to fail.
4: Forces News with Sue Sharp.
0: The Prime Minister has confirmed the UK will provide military support to Saudi Arabia in its fight against Iran-backed Houthi rebels. An RAF Voyager from RAF Akrotiri will provide air-to-air refuelling for Saudi jets, but only on defensive missions. Andy Burnham says the deployment will be time-limited and is intended to help protect regional stability and vital trade routes. Sky's Rob Powell has more.
5: The UK role will be fairly limited from what Andy Burnham, Prime Minister, has said. It will be completely defensive in its nature, but even within that, you're not talking about the type of defensive action that we saw against Iranian drones earlier in the year when UK troops were shooting down drones. This is more limited than that.
0: Sir Mark Lyle Grant, a former UK National Security Advisor, says the offer of support is more important politically than militarily.
1: It's showing that Andy Burnham's government is prepared to get involved in the Middle East militarily, is prepared to put its support behind the Saudis in their fight against Houthis. But in military terms, I am slightly less clear. After all, the Saudis have their own air refueling aircraft. So I don't think in military terms it's very significant.
0: Middle East expert Alison Miner says it comes as the Trump administration has been turning a blind eye to the issue.
6: The Saudi Crown Prince has been actively reaching out to international and regional partners, trying to rally support as they continue to face Houthi attacks, both on Saudi shipping in the Red Sea and increasingly on Saudi infrastructure inside the country that's left their east-west pipeline non-operational, at least temporarily. So, you know, I think the UK here is coming to the Saudis' aid at a time when Washington has been less than enthusiastic about doing the same.
4: This is Forces News.
0: Donald Trump and Andy Burnham will have their first face-to-face meeting at the UN General Assembly in New York later. Ukraine and the escalating conflict in the Middle East are expected to be top of the agenda. Former deputy leader of the Labour Party, Harriet Harman, has told Sky's podcast, Electoral Dysfunction, it'll be interesting to see how the two leaders approach issues.
7: The elephant in the room between Andy Burnham and Donald Trump is, hey, what on earth have you done to our economy because of your adventurism in Iran? I wonder whether or not Andy Burnham will raise that with him, or whether they will skirt around the elephant in the room.
0: The Prime Minister's promised a pragmatic relationship with the US President despite being a vocal critic of him in the past. Conservative leader Kemi Badenoch says Mr. Burnham has some catching up to do on foreign policy.
8: I wish Andy Burnham all the best with his first meeting with Donald Trump. The US is our most important security ally. We do need to have a relationship with the US, and I hope he's moved on from when he was mayor of Manchester and was saying that he wouldn't have Donald Trump visit there.
0: But former advisor to the PM, Kevin McKeever, thinks the omens are good.
2: If you look at the history of who Trump gets on well with, first of all, Trump does very well and gets on with people in the room who are popular. And Andy's popular, right? But he also, for better or for worse, gets on well with down-to-earth men and people who are a bit blokey.
4: This is Forces News.
0: A 21-year-old man says his dream of joining the army has been shattered because of an operation he had on his eyes as a child. It comes as the BBC investigations revealed more than 114,000 army applications have been rejected on medical grounds over the last 5 years. Vicky Turner reports.
9: Lewis Jackson has wanted to join the army for as long as he can remember, continuing a family tradition of military service dating back to the First World War. But the 21-year-old from Cirencester was rejected because he had cataract surgery at the age of 3. Lewis spent his teenage years in the army cadets and was recognised as the best shot in his unit. He says his vision is now excellent and an eye consultant has confirmed it's stable.
3: I meet the army's required standards for 20/20 vision with corrected lenses, my glasses.
9: But the army considers applicants who have had lens replacement surgery medically unfit for service. Figures obtained by the BBC under freedom of information laws show more than 114,000 army applications were rejected on medical grounds over the past 5 years. Lewis feels he hasn't been given a chance.
3: It's very frustrating, especially when you know that you are able-bodied and you haven't been given the opportunity to fail.
9: The Ministry of Defence says recruitment policies have been changed to remove outdated and unnecessary restrictions while maintaining operational effectiveness. Lewis Jackson has appealed his rejection but has been told he is permanently medically unfit to serve.
4: Forces News. This is BFBS.
0: Three of America's biggest news organisations are suing the Trump administration after being banned from the White House. CNN, MS Now and Politico say the decision to revoke their journalists' access violates their First Amendment's rights. Donald Trump's accused the outlets of spreading fake news, but Vice President J.D. Vance denies the move was an attack on press freedom.
10: We're not going to give you special access to the White House if you engage in what is effectively propaganda. They can still report on the Trump White House. They can still get the public reports. They can still, of course, talk to people in the administration and outside the administration. What the president has said is we're not going to give you special access.
0: Lithuania's prime minister says his country has made evacuation plans in the face of threats from Russia, but insists they will not surrender if attacked. Prime Minister Mindaugas Sinkevicius says Lithuanians feel constantly threatened by Russia, in part because of drones entering the nation's airspace. Lithuania, a NATO member, shares a land border with the Russian enclave of Kaliningrad. And Princess Diana's brother's new book, Swan Song, is out today. The memoir has been serialised in the Daily Mail. Earl Spencer claims the King reacted to his ex-wife's sudden death by saying, "We'll forget her soon enough."
4: BFBS. Forces News.
0: The UK's air traffic control body, NATS, is facing growing criticism from airlines after a systems fault caused widespread disruption for the second time in 2 weeks. Problems at the organisation has caused delays and cancellations. Airports in Scotland, Northern Ireland and Northern England were worst hit. These people had their flights delayed.
11: Everything was on track and then they got us on the plane and the captain made the announcement that there was going to be like a 3-hour delay before we'd be able to take off.
12: I thought, well, maybe my flight is delayed. It took 1 hour, then it took 2 hours, and so I went to the gate. It's cancelled, you have to get another flight.
13: Got a text message at like 2 hours before my flight that the flight's just been cancelled, and that was it. There was just no further information after that.
0: Several airlines have voiced concerns about the state of the air traffic control network following the outage, including the MD of Wizz Air UK, Yvonne Moynihan, who isn't impressed.
14: What airlines and the public are going to want to see now is, has the right testing, has the right assurance been put in place? What's the investment? You know, when can we be assured and when can we be confident that the system will run without these type of IT and technical issues?
0: Labour MP Ruth Cabry, who chairs the Transport Select Committee, says the public needs reassurance it won't happen again.
15: I was prepared to accept that there may have been individual glitches, but the fact that we've had two outages in 2 weeks, this will be the fourth in 3 years, I think it's right that we also, as well as the airlines, ask what is going on. So much is riding on what has happened.
4: Forces News Sports.
0: FIFA President Gianni Infantino says he'll propose an independent external review of Football World governing body. In a letter to member associations and council members, Infantino said he wants FIFA to have clear and effective processes. The move comes after he faced calls to step down over his failed plans to sell stakes in the World Cup. Former England cricketer Steve Harmison says things are getting back on track following changes to the national team setup. Stephen Fleming has taken over as test coach, while Brendan McCullum will focus on England's white ball sides. Harmison says all of the teams are looking strong.
16: I mean, we haven't really got anybody to replace in the next few years other than possibly the greatest in Joe Root. But I think it's exciting times for English cricket, and I think now we've got two men at the helm, white ball and red ball, who connect. And I think they connect the England cricket team. So I'm excited about the next 12 months.
0: England's three-match one-day international series with Sri Lanka starts today at Chesterley Street. Former Tottenham captain Ledley King expects things to change very quickly as Spurs, and has urged Roberto De Gerbi's squad to believe in themselves. They're bottom of the Premier League table with just 2 points from their first five matches. King believes things will get better.
17: I've seen improvements over the last three games. So the signs that it is coming together. But everyone knows that confidence plays a huge part in football. You know, these are top quality players, and it's just about finding a positive resolve.
4: Forces News headlines.
0: The UK will provide defensive air-to-air refueling support for Saudi Arabia in response to attacks the country's faced from the Iran-backed Houthis in Yemen. Andy Burnham will meet Donald Trump for the first time later as world leaders gather for the UN General Assembly. And a Freedom of Information request has revealed that over the last 5 years, more than 100,000 people who apply to join the army have been rejected on medical grounds. And that's the latest. I'm Sue Sharp.
18: just need
19: the beat of Leon Tvorsuk.

0: FBS Beats. 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
4: Come on.

0: Andy Burnham says the UK will provide Saudi Arabia with defensive air-to-air refueling support in response to attacks on the country by Iran-backed Houthis in Yemen. The support's likely to begin in the coming days and will involve a single British Voyager aircraft based at RAF Akrotiri in Cyprus. MP Luke Pollard is the Minister for Defence Readiness.
1: That will be refueling the British-built Typhoon planes that Saudi Arabia use. That'll be for defensive actions, where all actions will be in compliance with international humanitarian law. And that is not only supporting our friends in Saudi Arabia being able to defend themselves against the attacks the Houthis have made on them, but it's also about supporting our own national security and the flow of navigation, flow of traffic through the Bab el-Mandeb Strait.
0: Andy Burnham will meet Donald Trump for the first time later as world leaders gather for the UN General Assembly. The Prime Minister says he'll seek common ground and told reporters the two men had already found a connection during phone conversations. Sky's Mark Stones in New York.
2: They've spoken twice on the phone. Insiders have told me both those phone calls went well. The vibes were good, I'm told. I think officials are pretty confident that anger-filled Trump will like Burnham. Let's see.
0: More than 100,000 people who applied to join the army have been rejected on medical grounds over the last 5 years. That's according to new figures obtained by the BBC. The Ministry of Defence has already revised some of its rules, but some would-be recruits say they're still being turned away because of health conditions they regard as minor or no longer relevant. Applicant Ben Smith dreams of becoming a mechanic in the RAF. Although the rules on asthma were relaxed in 2024, Ben uses an inhaler and that excludes him from service.
3: I've got to take no for an answer apparently now, but I didn't want that to be the truth. I'm just asking for a chance though to do my part. If you're in the middle of a gunfight, you need to be able to, you know, have the cardio in you to be able to perform. But at the same time, I'm not asking to do that job.
0: Lithuania's Prime Minister says his country has made evacuation plans in the face of threats from Russia, but insists they will not surrender if attacked. Lithuania, a NATO member, shares a land border with the Russian enclave of Kaliningrad. Prime Minister Mindaugas Sinkevicius says Lithuanians feel constantly threatened by Russia.
4: We face concrete threats, not on a daily basis, but it's a true reality for us. Drones flying in with 10 kilos of explosives. And we have to counter fight it with jets, attack it and hit the drone. So that's a real threat.
0: Guidance that allows patients or their relatives to request a review of care is being expanded to every A&E in England. The NHS says Martha's Rule will provide a critical new lifeline, improve care and save lives. And new rules designed to bring down the cost of vet bills for pet owners will start to come into force from today. They include a £21 cap on some prescription fees and a requirement for prices to be displayed. That's the latest. I'm Sue Sharp.
5: Come on. The feet of the armed forces.

0: The beat of the armed forces. Become one with the beat, beat. The FBS beats.
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0: 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The FBS beats.
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2: The Prime Minister has confirmed the UK will provide military support to Saudi Arabia in its fight against Iran-backed Houthi rebels. An RAF Voyager from RAF Akrotiri will provide air-to-air refuelling for Saudi jets, but only on defensive missions. Andy Burnham says the deployment's intended to help protect regional stability and vital trade routes. Sir Mark Lyle Grant, a former UK National Security Advisor, says this is essentially a political gesture.
3: It's showing that Andy Burnham's government is prepared to get involved in the Middle East militarily, is prepared to put its support behind the Saudis in their fight against Houthis. But in military terms, I am slightly less clear. After all, the Saudis have their own air refueling aircraft. So I don't think in military terms it's very significant.
2: It comes as Andy Burnham prepares to sit down with Donald Trump for the first time later. The Prime Minister's in New York ahead of the UN General Assembly. And Defence Minister Luke Pollard says it promises to be a good relationship.
4: The Prime Minister has spoken to Donald Trump a number of times since taking office. So this is his first in-person meeting, but it's not his first conversation. Issues around defence and national security are high up their agenda.
2: More than 100,000 people who applied to join the army have been rejected on medical grounds over the last 5 years. That's according to new figures obtained by the BBC. The Ministry of Defence has already revised some of its rules, but some would-be recruits say they're still being turned away because of health conditions they regard as minor or no longer relevant. But Professor Martin Bricknell, a former Surgeon General of the British Armed Forces, says MOD standards are there for a reason.
5: At the moment, the principle is that you have to be fit enough to attempt basic training and not have a medical condition that would preclude full military service on the completion of medical training. And that therefore does exclude people who require continuing medication.
2: Official figures show the government borrowed £18.3 billion last month. The total is £3.5 billion more than what was forecast. Ministers say they're committed to meeting the government's fiscal rules. The Lib Dem leader will use his party conference speech later to liken the threat of advanced artificial intelligence to nuclear weapons. Sir Ed Davey will tell members gathered in Brighton that it cannot be left to tech billionaires such as Elon Musk to save us. A new book about Diana, Princess of Wales, written by her brother Earl Spencer, is out today. Swan Song includes allegations about the royal family and the media in the years before and after her death. Hannah Furness is the Daily Telegraph's royal editor.
6: What he has said about this book is that he wants it to be his version of Diana. So he believes that there have been untruths over the years. He's uncomfortable with some of other people's narratives. And ahead of the 30th anniversary of her death, he wants to tell his own. He described it as that it was going to be an openly a positive book.
2: And measures designed to bring down the cost of vet bills begin to take effect today. The changes include surgeries being required to publish price lists. Prescription fees will be capped at £21. And that's the latest. I'm Sue Sharp.
7: Hey yo, DJ, the beat of the on.

0: The beat of Leon's forces. The FBS beats.
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0: Nation.
1: The UK has agreed to provide Saudi Arabia with military support in its conflict with the Iran-backed Houthis in Yemen. RAF Voyager tankers will be deployed to provide air-to-air refueling for Saudi jets. Security analyst Michael Clark says the UK is one of the few countries that can help.
2: If the Typhoons are being used in a sort of an air defence role, that's purely defensive. And Britain is required, if you like. Our refuelling aircraft are the only ones the Typhoons can use. Makes perfect sense.
1: The Prime Minister is to hold his first face-to-face talks with President Trump. The meeting will take place in New York before Andy Burnham addresses the United Nations General Assembly. Mr. Burnham insists he can trust Mr. Trump and says the special relationship between the UK and US is as strong as ever. Michael Martin's a former State Department official at the US Embassy in London, says the Prime Minister will probably want to stick to certain topics.
3: My guess is that he's going to complain a little bit about Britain on things that he's not been so happy, and complain about NATO, and complain about lack of support during what he perceives as lack of support during the Iran conflict.
1: More than 100,000 people who applied to join the army have been rejected on medical grounds over the last 5 years. That's according to new figures obtained by the BBC. The Ministry of Defence has already revised some of its rules, but some would-be recruits say they're still being turned away because of health conditions they regard as minor or no longer relevant. Dr. Simon Ofer is a Labour MP.
4: There's a number of patients of mine that have been refused joining, and it really hits them hard, and particularly if it's for a reason that doesn't really add up in a medical sense. So I do think we need to, you know, make sure that the reasons for rejection are up to date. On the other hand, the armed forces are right to set certain criteria for joining. So we have to just get that balance right.
1: Lithuania's Prime Minister says his country feels constantly threatened by Russia. Mindaugas Sinkevičius says Lithuania has made evacuation plans for vulnerable citizens in case it's attacked, but stressed it would fight back. UK government borrowing in August has come in above expectations at £18.3 billion. That's the second highest level on record for that month, and £2.9 billion more than August last year. New rules designed to bring down the cost of vet bills for pet owners have come into force today. They include a cap on some prescription fees and a requirement for prices to be displayed. But critics say not enough's been done to curb the control of six companies that own more than two-thirds of veterinary practices. Martin Coleman chairs the Competition and Markets Authority panel behind the changes.
5: What this means for the average pet owner is that they will know up front what they're going to have to pay. They'll be able to make choices, for example, between a less expensive or a more expensive vet, and they will be able to decide between different procedures where those options are available.
1: And Piers Morgan says he'll sue over claims made by Earl Spencer in his new book about Princess Diana. He claims Swan Song includes fabricated inaccuracies and examples of braven falsity. And that's the latest. I'm Sue Sharp.
0: The Beat.

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1: It's game. Game on.
3: Guess what?
4: I'm so hot.
5: The beat of the armed forces.

bude. The beat of the armed forces. Ready for the beat. Yeah. BFBS beats. Yo, I ain't seen you in a minute, but I got something to tell you.

0: The RAF to support Saudis fighting Houthi rebels in Yemen.
1: That will be refueling the British-built Typhoon planes that Saudi Arabia use. That'll be for defensive actions.
0: Andy Burnham prepares for his first face-to-face with President Trump.
1: This is his first in-person meeting, but it's not his first conversation. And issues around defence and national security are high up their agenda.
0: And how the forces are losing out on doctor's orders.
2: It's very frustrating, especially when you know that you are able-bodied and you haven't been given the opportunity to fail.
3: Forces News with Sue Sharp.
0: The UK has agreed to provide defensive military support to Saudi Arabia in its fight against the Iran-backed Houthi group in Yemen. British forces will help with air-to-air refuelling of Saudi jets which are intercepting drones and missiles. Will Hollis reports from Cyprus.
4: The single RAF Voyager will be used to refuel British-built Typhoon fighter jets, but can only be used to support defensive actions, not to directly attack, and will be limited to only a few weeks of operations. Prime Minister Andy Burnham agreed to help regional allies Saudi Arabia and Yemen's government after increased Houthi attacks. With a foothold overlooking the Red Sea and Bab el-Mandeb Strait, they can attack international shipping. The Ministry of Defence says the Houthis are a dangerous threat to regional stability, and continued disruption harms the UK's security and economic interests. Will Hollis, BFBS Forces News, RAF Akrotiri.
0: Security analyst Michael Clark says the UK is one of the few countries that can help Saudi planes.
5: If the Typhoons are being used in a sort of an air defence role, that's purely defensive. And Britain is required, if you like. Our refuelling aircraft are the only ones the Typhoons can use. Makes perfect sense.
0: Minister for Defence Readiness Luke Pollard says Saudi Arabia is a good friend to the UK, especially when it comes to national security.
1: Saudi Arabia has been supportive of the wider efforts that have helped protect our economic security in keeping oil and gas and energy flowing from the region. So that's the reasons why, collectively, this request that we received to undertake defensive actions is one that we've approved.
3: This is Forces News.
0: Andy Burnham will meet President Trump in person for the first time today at the UN General Assembly in New York. The Prime Minister has insisted he can trust Mr. Trump and that the relationship between the US and UK is strong. Lord Darroch was the UK's ambassador to the US during President Trump's first term and says a good outcome would be a collaborative relationship between the two leaders.
6: The best thing Burnham can establish his relationship with Trump, where he feels he can ring him up at any point, that Trump will take the call, and that he can discuss, frankly, in private, problems that they are facing or things that Trump might be threatening to do that might be bad for the UK.
0: Chris Ruddy, a friend of the president, says he expects some tricky issues to be raised.
7: My guess is that he's going to complain a little bit about Britain on things that he's not been so happy, and complain about NATO, and complain about lack of support during what he perceives as lack of support during the Iran conflict.
0: Michael Martins, a former State Department official at the US Embassy in London, says the Prime Minister will probably want to stick to certain topics.
8: Obviously, the President has a few concerns about recent British foreign policy decisions. I think Burnham will probably try and focus on areas of common ground. Importantly, trying to find wins for the President that, you know, Burnham was probably going to do anyway. Like, for example, opening up the North Sea again.
3: This is Forces News.
0: More than 100,000 people who applied to join the army have been rejected on medical grounds over the last 5 years. That's according to new figures obtained by the BBC. The Ministry of Defence has already revised some of its rules, but some would-be recruits say they're still being turned away because of health conditions they're regarded as minor or no longer relevant. Vicky Turner reports.
9: Lewis Jackson has wanted to join the army for as long as he can remember, continuing a family tradition of military service dating back to the First World War. But the 21-year-old was rejected because he had cataract surgery at the age of 3. Lewis spent his teenage years in the army cadets and was recognised as the best shot in his unit.
2: I meet the army's required standards for 20/20 vision with corrected lenses, my glasses.
9: But the army considers applicants who have had lens replacement surgery medically unfit for service. Lewis feels he hasn't been given a chance.
2: It's very frustrating, especially when you know that you are able-bodied and you haven't been given the opportunity to fail.
9: Figures obtained by the BBC under Freedom of Information laws show more than 114,000 army applications were rejected on medical grounds over the past 5 years. Mental health, eye and musculoskeletal conditions are among the most common reasons for rejection. Labour MP Dr Simon Ofer.
10: We need to make sure that the reasons for rejection are up to date. On the other hand, the armed forces are right to set certain criteria for joining. So we have to just get that balance right.
9: Professor Martin Bricknell, former Surgeon General of the British Armed Forces, thinks MOD standards must be maintained.
11: The principle is that they have to be fit enough to attempt basic training and not have a medical condition that would preclude full military service. And that therefore does exclude people who require continuing medication.
9: The MOD says the majority of the figures cover the years before it removed over 100 outdated recruitment policies.
3: Forces News. This is BFBS.
0: The Trump administration has defended the president's decision to ban three media outlets from the White House. CNN, MS Now and Politico have launched a legal challenge. Vice President J.D. Vance says the Constitution protects their right to publish, but not their admission to the White House grounds.
12: We're not going to give you special access to the White House if you engage in what is effectively propaganda. They can still report on the Trump White House. They can still get the public reports. They can still, of course, talk to people in the administration and outside the administration. What the president has said is we're not going to give you special access.
0: Lithuania's prime minister says his country feels constantly threatened by Russia. Mindaugas Sinkevičius says Lithuania has made evacuation plans for vulnerable citizens in case it's attacked, but stressed it would fight back.
13: In case we're attacked, we will not surrender. There are plans prepared for evacuation.
0: And Piers Morgan says he'll sue over claims made by Earl Spencer in his new book about Princess Diana. He claims Swan Song includes fabricated inaccuracies and examples of brazen falsity.
3: This is Forces News.
0: Vet bills have rocketed in recent years, rising at nearly twice the rate of inflation. From today, new rules are coming into force aimed at making the cost of veterinary care clearer and fairer. But critics say the changes will hit independent vets hardest and benefit the six firms that own more than two-thirds of practices. The BBC's Jim Connolly has the details.
14: Dogs really are a man's best friend. Look at how much Clive loves Louis. But that love is expensive.
15: Just don't feel as if when you go to the vets now, they're interested in the animal. You feel as if all the interest is how much money they can basically squeeze from you. It's a rash on Louis's back. So I took him to the vets and she said, it's definitely cancer. I said, could there be any doubt that it could be anything else? I said, unfortunately not. I said, what do we do now? So we can't operate because it's all over his back.
14: And what's the? How much was the chemotherapy going to cost you?
15: Absolutely in thousands.
14: Wow.
15: A friend of mine contacted me and said, you need to take a second opinion. And she said, this isn't cancer. Gave me steroids, antibiotics and some spray, and it cleared up within 2 weeks.
14: The Competition and Markets Authority has been investigating the sector for 3 years, and its binding changes will roll out gradually from today. Large groups with practices in 15 or more locations need to bring in most of the reforms by the end of the year, but smaller independent practices will have an additional 3 months. The changes include businesses being required to publish price lists and show whether they're part of a large corporate group. Written prescription fees will be capped at £21. The CMA says the changes will mean customers can make informed choices about pet care.
3: Forces News Sports.
0: After a clean sweep of Sri Lanka in the T20 series, England's cricketers face the same opponents in their first one-day international today in Durham. The 350-over games are part of the preparation for next year's World Cup in Southern Africa. Kevin Peterson is part of the white ball coaching setup. The England and Wales Cricket Board has shared footage of Peterson talking to players at a training session.
16: We spent hours, myself, Johnny and Joe in India in particular, on one tour. It was all about picking length. I just want to basically spend 15 minutes today, one drill. You'll throw off spinners to your mate, and no matter where the ball bounces, you've got to hit that ball through the offside.
0: It comes as cricketer Mark Wood has retired from international cricket. The bowler represented his country for 11 years and played for England in last year's Ashes. And women's Super League champions Manchester City begin their quest to win a first European title when they take on Bayern Munich tonight. They head to Germany for their first match of the league phase in the Women's Champions League. 2025 winners Arsenal play Köln, hoping to find some form after back-to-back draws in the WSL.
3: Forces News
9: headlines.
0: The Prime Minister says the UK will support Saudi Arabia against Iran-backed Houthi rebels, with an RAF Voyager refueling Saudi jets on defensive missions only. Donald Trump and Andy Burnham will meet face-to-face for the first time at the UN later, with Ukraine and the Middle East expected to top the agenda. And MOD figures show 114,000 army applications were rejected on medical grounds over the last 5 years. And that's the latest. I'm Sue Shaw.

0: We've lost the hugs with friends and people that we loved, all these things that we took for granted.
1: We've lost dancing.
0: If

I can live through this. What comes next will be marvelous.

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0: 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For years, some LGBT people were treated unfairly simply because they wanted to serve. 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
3: 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I'm so hot.
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3: Guess what? I'm so hot.
0: The beat of the armed forces.

0: The Defence Secretary says it's in the UK's economic interest to let a British military aircraft refuel Saudi jets. Wes Streeting claims helping Saudi Arabia protect targets in Yemen from Houthi rebel attacks will keep us all safer. The Iran-backed militants have declared a blockade on Saudi shipping in the Bab el-Mandeb Strait. Security analyst Michael Clark explains why that's significant.
1: It's not just fuel, it's fertiliser, petrochemicals, container ships, all going up to the Suez Canal. Bab el-Mandeb is a really important strait, and if the Houthis have complete control of it, so they can decide who can come and who can go, then the world economy will continue to suffer more than it has done so far.
0: Andy Burnham's preparing for his first face-to-face meeting with President Trump later at the annual gathering of world leaders at the United Nations. The Prime Minister says he wants to find common ground and has insisted the relationship between America and Britain is as strong as it's ever been. Con Ross is a former British diplomat at the UN.
2: I suspect that Number 10 rather feel that he needs to show he's kind of serious, tough, not going to be pushed around. But again, that's a very short meeting in order to demonstrate these qualities. And Trump, the terrifying thing about Trump is how utterly unpredictable he is, and Burnham will have to be on his toes.
0: More than 100,000 people have had their applications to join the army rejected for medical reasons over the past 5 years. Some applicants said they were turned away for conditions they felt were minor or irrelevant, according to new figures released by the BBC. The Ministry of Defence says it has revised some of its rules. Professor Martin Bricknell, the former Surgeon General of the Armed Forces, says a need for regular medication can prevent enlistment.
3: We know that diabetics can manage their diabetes and achieve international standards in athletics and other physical sports. But of course, if they didn't have their medication and their diet and food was variable, they can become sick very quickly.
0: New rules are being brought in to tackle the high cost of vet care, including mandatory price lists and a £21 cap for written prescription fees. An investigation by the competition watchdog found prices had been rising at nearly twice the rate of inflation. Kat Henstridge, a veterinary surgeon in Derbyshire, isn't sure the changes will make much difference.
4: Most practices are already doing all of this anyway. You know, price lists are getting progressively more common in the online space. We write prescriptions every day anyway, and a lot of us charge less than this prescription cap that's been brought in. So the irony is some prescriptions may well actually go up.
0: Broadcaster Piers Morgan says he'll sue over claims made by Earl Spencer in his new book about his sister, Princess Diana. He claims Swan Song includes fabricated inaccuracies. And Mark Wood has retired from international cricket. The bowler last played for England in the Ashes. That's the latest. I'm Tasneem Siddiqui.
5: The beat of the armed forces. Break it down. The FBS beats.

0: The beat of the armed forces. Beats.
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2: And this beat from Cash, not from YouTube.

0: The RAF to provide military support for Saudi Arabia fighting Houthi rebels.
1: That will be refueling the British-built Typhoon planes that Saudi Arabia use. That'll be for defensive actions.
0: The Prime Minister prepares to meet President Trump for the first time at the UN.
1: This is his first in-person meeting, but it's not his first conversation. And issues around defence and national security are high up their agenda.
0: And thousands of potential army recruits are being turned down on medical grounds.
2: It's very frustrating, especially when you know that you are able-bodied and you haven't been given the opportunity to fail.
3: This is Forces News
4: with Tasneem Siddiqui.
0: The UK has agreed to provide defensive military support to Saudi Arabia in its fight against the Iran-backed Houthi group in Yemen. British forces will help with air-to-air refueling of Saudi jets, which are intercepting drones and missiles. Will Hollis has the latest from Cyprus.
5: The single RAF Voyager will be used to refuel British-built Typhoon fighter jets, but can only be used to support defensive actions, not to directly attack, and will be limited to only a few weeks of operations. Prime Minister Andy Burnham agreed to help regional allies Saudi Arabia and Yemen's government after increased Houthi attacks. With a foothold overlooking the Red Sea and Bab el-Mandeb Strait, they can attack international shipping. The Ministry of Defence says the Houthis are a dangerous threat to regional stability, and continued disruption harms the UK's security and economic interests. Will Hollis, BFBS Forces News, RAF Akrotiri.
0: Security analyst Michael Clark says the UK is one of the few countries that can help Saudi planes.
6: If the Typhoons are being used in a sort of an air defence role, that's purely defensive. And Britain is required, if you like. Our refueling aircraft are the only ones the Typhoons can use. Makes perfect sense.
0: Minister for Defence Readiness Luke Pollard says Saudi is a good friend to the UK, especially when it comes to national security.
1: Saudi Arabia has been supportive of the wider efforts that have helped protect our economic security in keeping oil and gas and energy flowing from the region. So that's the reasons why collectively this request that we received to undertake defensive actions is one that we've approved.
3: This is Forces News.
0: Andy Burnham will meet President Trump in person for the first time today at the UN General Assembly in New York. The Prime Minister's insisted he can trust Mr. Trump and that the relationship between America and Britain is strong. Lord Darroch was the UK's ambassador to the US during President Trump's first term. He says a good outcome would be a collaborative relationship between the two leaders.
7: The best thing Burnham can establish is a relationship with Trump where he feels he can ring him up at any point, that Trump will take the call and that he can discuss, frankly, in private, problems that they are facing or things that Trump might be threatening to do that might be bad for the UK.
0: Chris Ruddy, a friend of the president, says he expects some tricky issues to be raised.
8: My guess is that he's going to complain a little bit about Britain on things that he's not been so happy and complain about NATO and complain about lack of support during what he perceives as lack of support during the Iran conflict.
0: Michael Martins, a former State Department official at the US Embassy in London, says the Prime Minister will probably want to stick to certain topics.
9: Obviously, the President has a few concerns about recent British foreign policy decisions. I think Burnham will probably try and focus on areas of common ground. Importantly, trying to find wins for the President that, you know, Burnham was probably going to do anyway. Like, for example, opening up the North Sea again.
4: Forces News.
3: This is BFBS.
0: More than 100,000 people who applied to join the army have been rejected on medical grounds over the last 5 years. That's according to new figures obtained by the BBC. The Ministry of Defence has already revised some of its rules, but some would-be recruits say they're still being turned away because of health conditions they regard as minor or no longer relevant. Vicky Turner has more.
10: Lewis Jackson has wanted to join the army for as long as he can remember, continuing a family tradition of military service dating back to the First World War. But the 21-year-old was rejected because he had cataract surgery at the age of 3. Lewis spent his teenage years in the army cadets and was recognised as the best shot in his unit.
2: I meet the army's required standards for 20/20 vision with corrected lenses for my glasses.
10: But the army considers applicants who have had lens replacement surgery medically unfit for service. Lewis feels he hasn't been given a chance.
2: It's very frustrating, especially when you know that you are able-bodied and you haven't been given the opportunity to fail.
10: Figures obtained by the BBC under Freedom of Information laws show more than 114,000 army applications were rejected on medical grounds over the past 5 years. Mental health, eye and musculoskeletal conditions are among the most common reasons for rejection. Labour MP Dr Simon Ofer.
11: We need to make sure that the reasons for rejection are up to date. On the other hand, the armed forces are right to set certain criteria for joining. So we have to just get that balance right.
10: Professor Martin Bricknell, former Surgeon General of the British Armed Forces, thinks MOD standards must be maintained.
12: The principle is that they have to be fit enough to attempt basic training and not have a medical condition that would preclude full military service, and that therefore does exclude people who require continuing medication.
10: The MOD says the majority of the figures cover the years before it removed over 100 outdated recruitment policies.
3: This is Forces News.
0: The Chief Secretary to the Treasury, Emma Reynolds, says the government is committed to keeping the UK's finances on a sustainable path after official figures showed borrowing rose to £18.3 billion last month. That's an increase of nearly 20% on the same month last year and £3.5 billion more than forecasters expected. The NHS is expanding the scheme known as Martha's Rule to every hospital A&E department. It provides helplines for patients, their families and medical staff to seek a second opinion if they have concerns. Broadcaster Piers Morgan's claimed he'll sue Earl Spence over what he calls fabricated inaccuracies in his new book about his sister Princess Diana. In Swansong, Earl Spencer claims the then Prince Charles sounded elated in a phone call after her death. Buckingham Palace says grief can cloud judgment.
4: This is Forces News.
0: Vet bills have rocketed in recent years, rising at nearly twice the rate of inflation. From today, new rules are coming into force aimed at making the cost of veterinary care clearer and fairer. But critics say the changes will hit independent vets hardest and benefit the six firms that owe more than two-thirds of practices. The BBC's Jim Connolly has more.
13: Dogs really are a man's best friend. Look at how much Clive loves Louis. But that love is expensive.
14: Just don't feel as if when you go to the vets now, they're interested in the animal. You feel as if all the interest is how much money they can basically squeeze from you. It's a rash on Louis's back. So I took him to the vets and she said, it's definitely cancer. I said, could there be any doubt that it could be anything else? She said, unfortunately not. I said, what do we do now? So we can't operate because it's all over his back.
13: And what's the? How much was the chemotherapy going to cost you?
14: Absolutely in thousands.
13: Wow.
14: A friend of mine contacted me and said, you need to take a second opinion. And she said, this isn't cancer. Gave me steroids, antibiotics and some spray, and it cleared up within 2 weeks.
13: The Competition and Markets Authority has been investigating the sector for 3 years, and its binding changes will roll out gradually from today. Large groups with practices in 15 or more locations need to bring in most of the reforms by the end of the year, but smaller independent practices will have an additional 3 months. The changes include businesses being required to publish price lists and show whether they're part of a large corporate group. Written prescription fees will be capped at £21. The CMA says the changes will mean customers can make informed choices about pet care.
3: Forces News Sports.
0: Cricketer Mark Wood has retired from international cricket. The bowler last played for England in last year's Ashes. The World Cup winner represented his country for 11 years but had recent injury problems. The Durham player says it's been a privilege.
15: I think it was a dream. Obviously, I grew up in the back garden. I used to write the teams down, England versus Australia. I used to do all the actions. I wanted to just play for Ashes, never mind England. So, you know, just to think that I would play one game was immense. And it is the greatest honour to play for England.
0: Scotland have been training under new head coach Sebastian Pococny in La Manga in Spain. They met Slovenia in the Nations League on Saturday. Sky Sports reporter Luke Shanley was watching the squad shape up this morning.
16: No Adams, no Shankland, no Dykes, no Hurst, no Stewart. Robbie Ure is out there, just moved to Spain, playing in La Liga. Player that wasn't scared when he wasn't getting his chance at Rangers to leave. He went to Anderlecht, then over to Sweden, now called up to the Scotland squad for the first time. So he'll be looking to impress.
0: And in the Women's Champions League, Manchester City begin their quest to win a first European title when they take on Bayern Munich tonight.
3: Forces News.
4: Headlines.
0: The Prime Minister says the UK will support Saudi Arabia against Iran-backed Houthi rebels, and RAF Voyager is to refuel Saudi jets on defensive missions only. And Donald Trump and Andy Burnham meet face-to-face later. That's the latest. I'm Tasneem Siddiqui.
4: The beat of the armed forces. Oh.

0: FBS Beats.
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0: The Prime Minister is expected to insist the UK is not on the slide when he meets Donald Trump for their first face-to-face conversation today. The two leaders are among the world leaders gathering for the UN General Assembly in New York. Andy Burnham says he'll seek common ground. Former UK ambassador to the UN, Sir Mark Lyle Grant, says it's vital the American president leaves the meeting feeling positive about Mr. Burnham.
1: What I would be looking for is for him to say, look, Britain is going to be a global player, that we're going to stand up for our interests, but we're going to work with other countries to solve some of the big global challenges.
0: The UK has also pledged to provide military support to Saudi Arabia in its fight against the Iran-backed Houthis in Yemen. An RAF tanker aircraft will help with air-to-air refueling of Saudi jets. Dr. Sanam Vakil, who's the director of the Middle East programme at Chatham House, says although the government hopes the support will help end the conflict quickly, it shouldn't assume things won't get worse.
2: The government here has been abundantly clear that their support is defensive and time-bound, and they're trying to make a case to the public that it is also designed to protect British interests here, showcasing support for an ally, connecting it to the economic issues.
0: The British chemical giant INEOS is pausing production at three sites in Hull. The company's billionaire owner, Sir Jim Ratcliffe, has blamed UK gas prices, which he said were 12 times as high as in the United States. The government said it had invested £350 million towards supporting chemicals producers and had measures in place on foreign chemical imports. A father from Essex has pleaded guilty after his two-year-old son fell from a hotel window in Cyprus. The man, who's not been named, has admitted causing death through a reckless, rash or dangerous act. A further hearing will take place next month. New rules designed to bring down the cost of vet care start coming into force from today. The changes include written prescription fees being capped at £21. Vets must also tell clients if cheaper medicine is available online. Kate Titterton, who's an independent vet, says the changes will favour big corporations and make vet trips more expensive overall.
3: That £21 does not cover the cost of medication. It's not like an NHS prescription. I can't even purchase them for the cost that a client will be able to buy them online for. And that small amount of profit that I was making on those medications will have to come from somewhere else.
0: J.R.R. Tolkien, who wrote The Hobbit and The Lord of the Rings, is to be honoured with a memorial in Westminster Abbey in London. The artwork, which depicts a tree in a forest, will be unveiled next spring. And that's the latest. I'm Tasneem Siddiqui.
4: The beat of the armed forces. Every sound has got me moving to the beat. The FBS.

0: 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Become one with the beat.
1: 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For years, some LGBT people were treated unfairly simply because they wanted to serve. 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

out so hot. The beat of the armed forces. Burning up the beat. The FBS beats.

0: The UN Secretary General says fault lines in our world are widening. Antonio Guterres has been addressing the United Nations General Assembly in New York City with a stark warning.
1: Military power alone cannot secure peace. Economic power alone cannot command stability. And technological power alone cannot guarantee security. A networked multipolar world can create the conditions for more balanced and representative global problem solving.
0: Andy Burnham's expected to say the UK's not on the slide when he meets Donald Trump at the UN, where the wars in Ukraine and Iran will be high on the agenda. The Defence Minister, Luke Pollard, has said British military support for Saudi Arabian fighter jets will not be used offensively. The government's announced that it'll send an air refueling plane to support Saudi Arabia in its fight against Iran-backed Houthis in Yemen. Mr. Pollard said the military aid was to ensure there was no escalation in the Red Sea, which is a key trade route. Ben Judah, who is an advisor to the former Foreign Secretary David Lammy, thinks there should be wider European support.
2: The truth is that we are incredibly overstretched. We have very limited military resources. Really, what there needs to be is a much more effective, joined up European mission with teeth to defend the Red Sea.
0: There's more pressure on the government ahead of next month's budget after the latest borrowing figures came in £3.5 billion higher than expected. Last month, total borrowing was £18.3 billion, almost 20% more than the year before. Martin Beck, a former Treasury economist, says there are some concerning elements within the figures.
3: This is the second month in a row where borrowing has overshot the OBR's forecast. And the second thing is that we've seen another increase in debt interest spending. So that was £8.8 billion in August. That's a record high for any August. And given what we've seen with inflation recently, you know, a quarter of the government's debt is linked to inflation. So the recent rise in inflation means that the cost of that debt interest is likely to rise further over the next few months.
0: Sir Ed Davey will call for a global pause on super intelligent AI when he gives his keynote speech at the Lib Dem conference shortly. The address comes as the party slumps to fifth place behind the Greens in a new poll. Some have questioned its relevance in recent days, but Lib Dem MP for Chichester, Jess Fuller-Brown, says voters respond to local campaigning.
4: What we do is knock on doors and talk to people who aren't getting all of their information from their social media, and we remind them that it's the Liberal Democrats that show up for them time and time again. And that's how we're going to win votes. We're not going to win votes by throwing spaghetti at the wall of X and hoping that something sticks.
0: And in the one-day international against Sri Lanka, England are currently on 182 for three. That's the latest. I'm Tasneem Siddiqui. Let's go. The beat of the armed forces. DJ.

0: 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It's all about attitude. Oi.
1: Yeah, yeah, Brucey. What we saying? We're going out tonight, my G.

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I roll with the family only. I've been on the graph, now it's back to the old me. Baby, you daft, you don't have to be lonely. Ring a couple gal, come hang with the broskies. 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Work in the morning, that's a dead reason.

0: The beat of the armed forces. Beats.
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0: Flower. I'm so hot. The beat of the armed forces.

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4: Guess what? I'm so hot.
0: The beat of the armed

0: Donald Trump has issued his speech at the United Nations summit in New York to condemn what he calls Iran's vile regime. It was after the UN Secretary General Antonio Guterres warned power is being reshaped and issued an appeal for an end to the fighting in the Middle East, saying enough is enough. President Trump took to the podium to big himself up ahead of the midterm elections before making his case for the war in Iran.
1: There is no better example of a danger that was allowed to gather strength at the world's peril than the number one sponsor of terror, the Islamic Republic of Iran.
0: Andy Burnham is due to meet President Trump in person this afternoon for the first time. Female and smaller military trainees are still being issued ill-fitting kit for the fifth year running. An Ofsted report has also found worn accommodation, slow repairs and unreliable facilities, though all 10 regular training establishments were rated good or outstanding overall. Up to 4,000 jobs could be affected by the British chemical giant INEOS pausing production at 3 of its plants in Hull. The sites make raw materials for goods such as pharmaceuticals and clothing. The government says the decision is a commercial one, but that it has made money available to support the chemicals industry. 4 people have died in a house fire near Liverpool. More than 30 firefighters were called out to Bootle early this morning to find the semi-detached home well alight. A 5th person outside the property was taken to hospital with burns. Merseyside's chief fire officer Nick Searle has been giving more details.
2: During the course of the search of the property, firefighters discovered 4 casualties, showing no signs of life, and it's now been confirmed that all 4 have tragically lost their lives. There will now be a full joint investigation with Merseyside Fire and Rescue Service and Merseyside Police into the cause of the fire.
0: A father from Essex has admitted causing the death of his 2-year-old son who fell to his death from a hotel window in Cyprus. The man, who's 37 but isn't being named, pleaded guilty to negligence after the boy died on holiday in Paphos in July. His lawyer, Alexandros Alexandros, says he's trying to get him bail so he can support his family.
3: This charge has nothing to do with any intentional purposes of manslaughter, so he decided to plead guilty. We are now looking for this opportunity to ask them for my client to travel back to UK.
0: Earl Spencer's apologised to Piers Morgan over inaccuracies in his memoir about his sister Princess Diana. The Earl has admitted he was wrong to claim Mr Morgan was editor of the Daily Mirror 2 years before he actually joined the paper. Cricket, and in the one day international against Sri Lanka, England are currently 225-7 at Chester Lee Street. And that's the latest. I'm Tasneem Siddiqui.

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0: Falling. I'm so hot. 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
2: Guess what? I'm so hot.
3: The beat of the armed forces.

0: Donald Trump signs a military deal with Greenland to protect Europe.
1: This is tremendous for Europe and for the United States and for everybody and for Greenland. It's going to be incredible.
0: Britain offers RAF support to Saudi Arabia in their war against Houthi rebels.
2: Saudi Arabia has been supportive of the wider efforts that have helped protect our economic security in keeping oil and gas and energy flowing from the region.
0: And a new report reveals female military trainees are still getting ill-fitting kit for the fifth year running.
3: This is Forces News
4: with Tasneem Siddiqui.
0: In the past hour, President Trump has signed a US-Denmark-Greenland deal to protect Europe. Speaking ahead of the signing ceremony, Donald Trump says the new American security agreement with Denmark and Greenland was long in the making.
1: Way back in the line of presidents, and almost every president at least mentioned it, but most of them just mentioned it. Some really wanted to make a deal and never got done, but we're getting it done. So this is tremendous for Europe and for the United States and for everybody and for Greenland. It's going to be incredible. And the people of Greenland have been so nice. The people of Denmark have been amazing. And so I know it's going to be a long-term, fantastic relationship. So I want to thank you all for being here.
0: Speaking after Donald Trump, Danish Prime Minister Mette Frederiksen also hailed the deal. Glossing over recent difficulties between the US over Greenland, the Danish PM said the US is an ally we have always been able to rely on.
5: Today is a very important day for our shared security. We are signing an agreement that brings the 1951 defense agreement into 2026. With this, we build on 85 years of security cooperation, during which we have welcomed the US military in our country.
0: The agreement has been signed at the United Nations summit in New York. Andy Burnham will meet Donald Trump face to face for the first time there and is also due to address the UN General Assembly later.
3: This is Forces News.
0: The UK has pledged to provide military support to Saudi Arabia in its fight against the Iran-backed Houthis in Yemen. An RAF tanker aircraft will help with air-to-air refueling of Saudi jets. Will Hollis reports from Cyprus.
6: The single RAF Voyager will be used to refuel British-built Typhoon fighter jets, but can only be used to support defensive actions, not to directly attack, and will be limited to only a few weeks of operations. Prime Minister Andy Burnham agreed to help regional allies Saudi Arabia and Yemen's government after increased Houthi attacks. With a foothold overlooking the Red Sea and Bab el-Mandeb Strait, they can attack international shipping. The Ministry of Defence says the Houthis are a dangerous threat to regional stability, and continued disruption harms the UK's security and economic interests. Will Hollis, BFBS Forces News, RAF Akrotiri.
0: The Minister for Defence Readiness, Luke Pollard, says Saudi is a good friend to the UK, especially when it comes to national security.
2: Saudi Arabia has been supportive of the wider efforts that have helped protect our economic security in keeping oil and gas and energy flowing from the region. So that's the reasons why collectively this request that we received to undertake defensive actions is one that we've approved.
0: Dr. Sanam Vakil, who's the director of the Middle East programme at Chatham House, says although the government hopes the support will help end the conflict quickly, it shouldn't assume things won't get worse.
7: The government here has been abundantly clear that their support is defensive and time-bound, and they're trying to make a case to the public that it is also designed to protect British interests here, showcasing support for an ally, connecting it to the economic issues.
4: Forces News.
3: This is BFBS.
0: More than 100,000 people who applied to join the army have been rejected on medical grounds over the last 5 years. That's according to new figures obtained by the BBC. The Ministry of Defence has already revised some of its rules, but some would-be recruits say they're still being turned away because of health conditions that they regard as minor or no longer relevant. Vicky Turner has more.
8: Lewis Jackson has wanted to join the army for as long as he can remember, continuing a family tradition of military service dating back to the First World War. But the 21-year-old was rejected because he had cataract surgery at the age of 3. Lewis spent his teenage years in the Army Cadets and was recognised as the best shot in his unit.
9: I meet the Army's required standards for 20/20 vision with corrected lenses, my glasses.
8: But the Army considers applicants who have had lens replacement surgery medically unfit for service. Lewis feels he hasn't been given a chance.
9: It's very frustrating, especially when you know that you are able-bodied and you haven't been given the opportunity to fail.
8: Figures obtained by the BBC under Freedom of Information laws show more than 114,000 army applications were rejected on medical grounds over the past 5 years. Mental health, eye and musculoskeletal conditions are among the most common reasons for rejection. Labour MP Dr Simon Ofer.
10: We need to make sure that the reasons for rejection are up to date. On the other hand, the armed forces are right to set certain criteria for joining. So we have to just get that balance right.
8: Professor Martin Bricknell, former Surgeon General of the British Armed Forces, thinks MOD standards must be maintained.
11: The principle is that they have to be fit enough to attempt basic training and not have a medical condition that would preclude full military service, and that therefore does exclude people who require continuing medication.
8: The MOD says the majority of the figures cover the years before it removed over 100 outdated recruitment policies.
3: This is Forces News.
0: Female and smaller military trainees are still being issued ill-fitting kit for the fifth year running, according to an Ofsted report published today. It examines all 10 regular military training establishments. Hannah King has more.
12: The report found some trainees are having to make do with unsuitable clothing and equipment. The problem was identified at the Defence Medical Academy, RAF Halton, and the Army Foundation College in Harrogate. At the Commando Training Centre, smaller kit was available, but trainees said they did not feel welcome enough to exchange badly fitting items. Overall, however, the Ofsted results were good. They found strong welfare support, and all 10 regular military training establishments were rated good or outstanding overall. Despite negative headlines around sexual harassment at the Army Foundation College last month, this Ofsted report describes the experience of junior soldiers as transformational, and they praised safeguarding, accommodation, welfare, and training. It was, however, also criticised for badly fitting kit. Poor military accommodation remains a persistent problem, and Ofsted again identified worn buildings, slow repairs, and unreliable facilities.
4: This is Forces News.
0: The Lib Dem leader, Sir Ed Davey, has likened artificial intelligence to the development of nuclear weapons, saying the warning it could kill us all is not science fiction. During his keynote speech on the closing day of the party's conference in Brighton, he's called for a global treaty to press pause on superintelligent AI. He's also condemned racism in all its forms and what he describes as the far-right threat.
13: This is a far-right movement that's given oxygen and heat and fuel by politicians and parties who claim to be serious contenders to lead our country. Cynical politicians like Nigel Farage.
0: Earl Spencer's apologised to Piers Morgan over inaccuracies in his memoir, Swan Song, about his sister, Princess Diana. The Earl has admitted he was wrong to claim Mr Morgan was editor of the Daily Mirror 2 years before he actually joined the paper.
3: Forces News. Sports.
0: Cricket and England have set Sri Lanka a target of 266 runs to win the first one-day international at Chester Lee Street. Captain Harry Brooke top-scored with 67, while Will Jacks finished unbeaten on 46. Sri Lanka are currently on 17 for no wicket. It's the first of three matches between the teams in the series. Meanwhile, England fast bowler Mark Wood says he's been overwhelmed by the messages of support after announcing his retirement from international cricket. Wood took 119 wickets in 38 test matches while representing his country, but has suffered with injuries. He says he isn't finished in the sport.
14: I'd love to still try and play some sort of T20, whether that's for Durham next year here or some sort of franchise cricket. But again, we don't know. I just think the decisions right now with my contract ending and with the fact that, it takes pressure off me a little bit, not thinking I've got to get back for England at this point for this tour.
0: Women's Super League champions Manchester City begin their quest to win a first European title when they take on Bayern Munich tonight. They head to Germany for their first match of the league. And 2025 winners Arsenal play Kärcher, hoping to find some form after back-to-back draws in the WSL.
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0: President Trump has signed a landmark Denmark-Greenland security deal at a UN meeting of world leaders in New York. The Danish PM said America is an ally we have always been able to rely on. The Prime Minister, Andy Burnham, is due to meet the US president later. And Britain supporting Saudi Arabia against Iran-backed Houthi rebels. That's the latest. I'm Tasneem Siddiqui. Let me be.

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I'ma give it to you with no trivia. 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
3: Come on.

0: Andy Burnham has just met President Trump face-to-face for the first time at the UN General Assembly in New York. They discussed trade and the Falklands. The Prime Minister says he's established a good relationship with President Trump and said the UK is willing to help the US in the Middle East.
1: We're still ready to play our part in the Middle East in terms of helping you stop the conflict, open the strait. Obviously, we're with you that Iran must never be a nuclear power. We accepted a call from Saudi Arabia, but from the Foreign Secretary, for support, so we are prepared to play our part. So we're there.
0: Nearly 130 world leaders are attending the annual week-long event. Donald Trump has already addressed the assembly in a speech lasting nearly an hour. He said he had a big decision to make about Iran.
2: Do I annihilate the Islamic Republic? And do it quickly, never giving them a chance to kill and destroy people and countries again.
0: After his speech, President Trump signed a landmark Denmark-Greenland security deal. Two men have been arrested over a suspected terrorist plot to target the Jewish community in the Manchester area. They were detained on Sunday. Police say it was part of a long-running investigation and there's no ongoing threat to the public. Searches have been carried out at homes in Liverpool and Salford. Four people have died in a fire on Merseyside. Crews were called out to a semi-detached property in Bootle this morning. An investigation into the cause of the fire is now underway. A man from Essex has pleaded guilty to causing the death of his two-year-old son in Cyprus. Joshua Foster's child fell from a hotel window in July. The BBC's Nick Johnson has more details.
3: The two-year-old boy fell from the fourth floor of the King Evelthon Beach Hotel and Resort in Hlarakas, near Paphos, in July. His father, Joshua Foster, who's 37 and from Essex, was arrested but allowed to go back to the UK for his son's funeral, on condition he returned to Cyprus for today's hearing. His lawyer, Alexandros Alexandrou, said Foster pleaded guilty in order to avoid a long trial and to spare his family reliving the little boy's death in court. The facts of the case are due to be set out in court on the 5th of October.
0: The Lib Dem leader has closed his party conference with a promise of tax cuts paid for by a better relationship with Europe. Sir Ed Davey also hit out at far-right politicians, including Nigel Farage.
4: This is a far-right movement that's given oxygen and heat and fuel by politicians and parties who claim to be serious contenders to lead our country. Cynical politicians like Nigel Farage.
0: And female and smaller military trainees are still being issued with ill-fitting kit for the fifth year running. An Ofsted report has also found worn accommodation, slow repairs and unreliable facilities, although all 10 regular training established were good or outstanding overall. That's the latest. I'm Siobhan Harris.

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0: Come on.
1: The beat of the armed forces. The FBS beats.
2: Wake up in the morning feeling like P. Diddy.
3: Hey, what up, girl?
2: Grab my glasses, I'm out the door. I'm gonna hit this city.
3: Let's
2: before
3: go.
2: I leave, brush my teeth with a bottle of Jack. Cause when I leave for the night, I ain't coming.

0: turn it up.
1: You used to call me on my. You used to. Yeah.

0: life. Mm.
1: BFBSBs. Taking beats around the forces world.
2: Have you ever been in that situation where you just like, you just wanna take it off?
3: Take it off.

0: established a good connection as they met face-to-face for the first time. On the fringes of the UN General Assembly, the Prime Minister says they talked about a number of issues, including trade and the Falkland Islands.
1: We touched on Ukraine, and it's great to hear what you said today about the potential for progress there. You know that we're still ready to play our part in the Middle East in terms of helping you stop the conflict, but we're there.
0: Donald Trump was asked if he could do business with the Prime Minister.
2: I think he's a natural business person. We've had a lot of discussions. Even before this meeting, we've spoken to each other numerous times on the phone. Yeah, I think so. He gets it. He understands what he has to do. And yeah, I do think so.
0: Nearly 130 world leaders are attending the annual week-long event. So far, President Trump has dominated it. He made an hour-long, wide-ranging address asking if he should annihilate Iran. He's also signed a landmark Denmark-Greenland security deal. UK has pledged to provide military support to Saudi Arabia in its fight against the Iran-backed Houthis in Yemen. An RAF tanker aircraft will help with air-to-air refueling of Saudi jets. Police have thwarted an imminent suspected terror plot to target the Jewish community in Manchester. Two men have been arrested. Nick Qureshi reports.
3: The suspects in their 30s were detained in central Manchester on Sunday, just ahead of Yom Kippur, the holiest day in Judaism. They're now in London, where they can be held for 7 days. Counter-terror police say the arrests are part of a lengthy investigation. The Community Security Trust, which monitors anti-Semitism in the UK, has described the suspected plot as utterly chilling. It comes close to the anniversary of the terror attack at Manchester's Heaton Park Synagogue on Yom Kippur, where two Jewish worshippers were killed.
0: An investigation's underway into the deaths of a woman and three children in a house fire near Liverpool. Flames tore through a semi-detached property in Bootle early this morning. INEOS is suspending operations at three chemical plants in Hull. Bosses are blaming high European gas prices. The three sites employ almost 4,000 people and make substances used in medicines, clothing, cosmetics and detergents. Piers Morgan is pressing ahead with suing Earl Spencer for what he's calling inaccuracies in his new memoir about Princess Diana. Her brothers apologised to the broadcaster for claiming he was the Daily Mirror's editor 2 years before he even joined the paper. In Swan Song, which is out today, he suggested Piers Morgan was responsible for publishing non-consensual photos of his sister at a gym.
4: I accept the apology, but just to be clear, what he published was a defamatory lie and an egregious one over several pages of his book. And there is no indication at the moment from Earl Spencer that he's withdrawing the book or pulping that edition.
0: And pet owners will be able to see clear pricing at vets across the UK by the end of the year. It's part of changes brought in by the competition regulator. That's the latest. I'm Siobhan Harris.

0: of my enemies. Let the rain fall on my enemies. All of my enemies. Yeah, let the rain fall on my enemies. On all of my enemies. Lord, let the rain fall on my enemies. Let it fall on my enemies.
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0: Andy Burnham has met President Trump face-to-face for the first time at the UN General Assembly in New York. They've discussed a range of issues, including trade and the Falklands. The Prime Minister says he's established a good relationship with President Trump and says the UK is willing to help the US in the Middle East.
1: We're still ready to play our part in the Middle East in terms of helping you stop the conflict, open the strait. Obviously, we're with you that Iran must never be a nuclear power. We accepted a call from Saudi Arabia, both from the Foreign Secretary, for support, so we are prepared to play our part, so we're there.
0: Nearly 130 world leaders.

0: leaders are attending the annual week-long event. Donald Trump has already addressed the assembly in a speech lasting nearly an hour. He said he had a big decision to make about Iran.
1: Do I annihilate the Islamic Republic and do it quickly, never giving them a chance to kill and destroy people and countries again?
0: After his speech, President Trump signed a landmark Denmark-Greenland security deal, allowing Washington to build two new military bases in the Arctic Territory while reaffirming Copenhagen sovereignty over it. A suspected terror plot to target the Jewish community in the Manchester area has been foiled. Counter-terrorism police say two men were arrested on Sunday as the holiest day in the Jewish calendar approached. A woman and three children have died in a house fire near Liverpool. More than 30 firefighters were called out to Bootle early today to find the semi-detached house well alight. A fifth person outside the property was taken to hospital with burns. Merseyside's chief fire officer Nick Searle has been giving more details.
2: During the course of the search of the property, firefighters discovered four casualties showing no signs of life, and it's now been confirmed that all four have tragically lost their lives. There will now be a full joint investigation with Merseyside Fire and Rescue Service and Merseyside Police into the cause of the fire.
0: INEOS is suspending operations at three chemical plants in Hull. Bosses are blaming high European gas prices, which have made production more expensive than other markets like the US and China. The three sites employ almost 4,000 people and make substances used in medicines, clothing, cosmetics and detergents. Piers Morgan is calling for Earl Spencer's memoir about Princess Diana to be pulled from shelves. Her brother has apologised for a factual error relating to the broadcaster, but Piers Morgan is still pressing ahead with suing. Female and smaller military trainees are still being issued ill-fitting kit for the fifth year in a row. An Ofsted report has also found worn accommodation, slow repairs and unreliable facilities. Although all 10 regular training establishments were rated good or outstanding overall, the report did describe the junior soldiers' experience at the Army Foundation College as transformational, praising safeguarding, welfare and training. And that's the latest. I'm Siobhan Harris.

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0: not so hot. The beat of the armed forces. 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
2: It's game. Game. On.
0: Guess what? I'm so hot.
4: The beat of the armed forces.

0: Andy Barnum and the US President appear to have hit it off during their first face-to-face meeting.
1: So it's been great to be with you and the team. We really appreciate it.
2: I think he's a natural business person. We've had a lot of discussions. Even before this meeting, we've spoken to each other numerous times on the phone. Yeah, I think so. He gets it. He understands what he has to do.
0: The Prime Minister says he and Donald Trump established a good connection and the relationship with the US matters to the UK. Trade, the Middle East, immigration and the Falklands were among the issues discussed on the fringes of the UN General Assembly in New York. Nearly 130 heads of state are attending the annual week-long event. In his address earlier, Donald Trump warned Iran it should reach a deal with the US or face annihilation. He also signed a landmark security deal between Denmark and Greenland.
2: This is tremendous for Europe and for the United States and for everybody, and for Greenland it's going to be incredible. And the people of Greenland have been so nice. The people of Denmark have been amazing. And so I know it's going to be a long-term, fantastic relationship.
0: The deal allows the US to build two new military bases in the Arctic Territory. An imminent suspected terror plot targeting the Jewish community in the Manchester area.

0: Area has been thwarted. Police arrested two men as Judaism's holiest day was about to begin. A woman and three children have died in a house fire near Liverpool. Another person outside the property in Bootle was taken to hospital with burns following the blaze early today. Merseyside Police and the Fire and Rescue Service are investigating. Sir Ed Davey has vowed to cut taxes and rejoin the EU single market and customs union if his party gets into power. His work's cut out, though, with the Lib Dems slumping to fifth place in a YouGov poll. Piers Morgan is pressing ahead with suing Earl Spencer for what he's calling inaccuracies in his new memoir about Princess Diana. Her brothers apologised to the broadcaster for claiming he was the Daily Mirror's editor 2 years before he even joined the paper. In Swan Song, which is out today, he'd suggested Piers Morgan was responsible for publishing non-consensual photos of his sister at a gym.
1: Well, I accept the apology, but just to be clear, what he published was a defamatory lie and an egregious one over several pages of his book. And there is no indication at the moment from Earl Spencer that he's withdrawing the book or pulping that edition.
0: England's cricketers have beaten Sri Lanka by 89 runs to take a 1-0 lead in their one-day international series. Captain Harry Brooke top scored with 67 as the visitors were set a target of 266 to win in Durham. Will Jacks took 3 wickets in a single over to seal the win.
2: It's more about playing the situation, and I kind of go into each game with an open mind and just see what it is when I walk out there, which I think is quite refreshing and keeps me relaxed.
0: And there's some good news for Taylor Swift fans. The singer's announced the release of a new single. Patient Zero is available for pre-order over the next 24 hours. That's the latest. I'm Siobhan Harris.
3: 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Beat of the Armed Forces. 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

0: Beats. Think about the last time your plans at work suddenly changed. New priorities, new technology, fewer resources, a challenge you hadn't expected. How did you adapt? 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
1: Guess what? I'm so hot.
0: The beat of the armed forces.

0: Andy Burnham and Donald Trump appear to have hit it off during their first face-to-face meeting. On the fringes of the UN General Assembly in New York, the two leaders discussed a range of topics, including trade, the Falklands and immigration.
1: It was a very encouraging meeting. We've established a good connection in the discussions we've had, and that very much came through today. A lot of common ground on the cost of living. We agreed around the conflict in the Middle East and the importance of bringing an end to it, getting the strait open, and obviously making sure that Iran doesn't end up a nuclear power. So lots of agreement there.
0: More than 100 world leaders are gathered for the UN General Assembly, the biggest diplomatic event of the year. Donald Trump is dominating. He has already made a long and wide-ranging speech. In it, he said it had been a great honour to finish 8 wars since he came back into office, and he claimed the Ukraine-Russia conflict could soon end.
2: We're working very closely with the leaders of Russia and Ukraine, and we will get that one done. It's going to happen, I think, more quickly than people understand. They've had it. 25,000 young people, mostly soldiers, a month are dying.
0: He's also signed a landmark Denmark-Greenland security deal, allowing the US to build 2 new military bases in the Arctic territory. In other news, police have thwarted an imminent suspected terror plot to target the Jewish community in Manchester. 2 men have been arrested. Nick Qureshi reports.
3: The suspects in their 30s were detained in central Manchester on Sunday, just ahead of Yom Kippur, the holiest day in Judaism. They're now in London, where they can be held for 7 days. Counter-terror police say the arrests are part of a lengthy investigation. The Community Security Trust, which monitors anti-Semitism in the UK, has described the suspected plot as utterly chilling. It comes close to the anniversary of the terror attack.

0: at Manchester's Heaton Park Synagogue on Yom Kippur, where two Jewish worshippers were killed.
1: A woman and three children have died in a house fire near Liverpool. Another person found outside the semi-detached house in Bootle was taken to hospital. Nick Searle is Merseyside's chief fire officer.
2: There will now be a full joint investigation with Merseyside Fire and Rescue Service and Merseyside Police into the cause of the fire. Our thoughts remain with the loved ones of those lost, and fire crews will maintain a visible and reassuring presence in the community over the coming days.
1: Piers Morgan is calling for Earl Spencer's memoir about Princess Diana to be pulled from shelves. Her brother has apologised for a factual error relating to the broadcaster, but Piers Morgan is still going to sue him. England's cricketers have beaten Sri Lanka by 89 runs to take a 1-0 lead in their one-day international series. Captain Harry Brooke top scored with 67 as the visitors were set a target of 266 to win in Durham. And Manchester City have come from 2-0 down to draw 2-2 with Bayern Munich in their first match of the season's Women's Champions League. That's the latest. I'm Siobhan Harris.

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0: Ude. The beat of the armed forces. Ready for the beat. 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For years, some LGBT people were treated unfairly simply because they wanted to serve. 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

0: President Trump says Andy Barnum is a man he can do business with after the pair met for the first time. On the fringes of the UN General Assembly in New York, the two leaders talked about a range of topics, including trade, the Iran war and immigration. The president did criticise the UK's plan to hand over sovereignty of the Chagos Islands, which are home to a joint UK-US military base. Andy Barnum says the pair also spoke about the Falklands.
1: The clear position is we will stand firm in the face of any threats. We will defend the right of the Falkland Islanders to self-determination and to remain British. And I just wanted the President to know directly from me that's the clear British position. And he very much understood what I was saying.
0: More than 100 world leaders are gathered for the UN General Assembly. Donald Trump has already made a long and wide-ranging speech. He asked if Iran should be annihilated and said the Ukraine-Russia conflict could soon end. Ukraine's President Volodymyr Zelensky says that during his talks with the US President, they discussed what he called an energy ceasefire with Russia. Mr. Zelensky told reporters he hoped the United States would find a way to bring Moscow to negotiations.
2: Any kind of negotiations from Russian side will give a signal that they are ready to move, because I'm not sure that they're ready to move. But if all of us, if we all want to end this war, really, not just messages of end this war, so we all have to work 24/7.
0: Two men have been arrested over a suspected terrorist plot to target the Jewish community in the Manchester area. They were detained on Sunday. Police say it was part of a long-running investigation and there's no ongoing threat to the public. Searches have been carried out at addresses in Liverpool and Salford. A woman and three children have died in a fire on Merseyside. Crews were called out to a semi-detached house in Bootle this morning. An investigation into the cause of the fires is underway. Piers Morgan says he still intends to sue Charles Spencer despite an apology for an error in his memoir about his sister. The Earl claimed the journalist edited the Daily Mirror when it published intrusive pictures of Princess Diana. Sir Ed Davies vowed to cut taxes and to rejoin the EU single market and customs union if his party gets into power. His work's cut out, though, with the Lib Dems slumping to fifth place in a YouGov poll. As their party conference ends, some from within have questioned his leadership. But these delegates in Brighton

0: Brighton in Cissa Red's The Right Man.
1: I thought it was very uplifting. It was very direct.
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3: What I think Ed brings to the story is time and more consideration of the things that are important and the things that have gone wrong.
0: And Taylor Swift has announced a new single. Fans will be able to pre-order Patient Zero over the next 24 hours. That's the latest. I'm Siobhan Harris. The Armed Forces.

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2: Donald Trump says Andy Burnham is a man he can do business with after the pair met for the first time in New York. The US president also criticized the UK's Chagos Islands deal, while Mr. Burnham defended sanctions over illegal Israeli settlements in the West Bank. Earlier, Mr. Trump warned Iran it could face annihilation without a deal in Washington.
3: I have a big decision to make. Will a deal be made with Iran that lets them rebuild and create a far greater country than it ever was before? Maybe one of the greatest in the Middle East or even the world? Or do I annihilate the Islamic Republic?
2: Ukraine's President Volodymyr Zelensky says during his talks with the president, they discuss what he called an energy ceasefire with Russia. Mr. Zelensky told reporters he hoped the U.S. would find a way to bring Moscow to negotiations.
4: Any kind of negotiations from Russian side will give a signal that they are ready to move, because I'm not sure that they're ready to move. But if all of us, if we all want to end this war, really, not just messages of end this war, so we all have to work 24/7.
2: President Trump also signed a landmark Denmark-Greenland security deal, allowing the US to build two new military bases in the Arctic territory. Danish Prime Minister Mette Frederiksen hailed the deal.
5: Today is a very important day for our shared security. We are signing an agreement that brings the 1951 defense agreement into 2026. With this, we build on 85 years of security cooperation, during which we have welcomed the US military in our country.
2: Police have thwarted an imminent suspected terror plot to target the Jewish community in Manchester. Two men have been arrested. Nick Qureshi reports.
6: The suspects in their 30s were detained in central Manchester on Sunday, just ahead of Yom Kippur, the holiest day in Judaism. They're now in London, where they can be held for 7 days. Counter-terror police say the arrests are part of a lengthy investigation. The Community Security Trust, which monitors anti-Semitism in the UK, has described the suspected plot as utterly chilling. It comes close to the anniversary of the terror attack at Manchester's Heaton Park Synagogue on Yom Kippur, where two Jewish worshippers were killed.
2: A woman and three children have died in a house fire near Liverpool. Another person outside the property in Bootle was taken to hospital with burns following the blaze early yesterday morning. Piers Morgan says he still intends to sue Charles Spencer, despite an apology for an error in his memoir about his sister. The Earl claimed the journalist edited the Daily Mirror when it published intrusive pictures of Princess Diana. And in the Women's Champions League, Arsenal beat the Danish side Coup 1-0. Manchester City came from two down to draw with Bayern Munich in Germany. City's Khadija Shaw also had a penalty saved. That's the latest. I'm Nigel Adderley.

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0: Prime Minister Andy Burnham is currently speaking to the UN General Assembly in New York and has highlighted the need to strengthen the UK's defences.
1: Overcoming the forces of division and instability starts with national security. So we will keep investing in our defence, meeting our NATO commitments and strengthening European capabilities. We will be relentless in building up our hard power and deterrence. But we will not play Russia's game of trading escalatory rhetoric.
0: President Donald Trump has told the UN he faces a big decision on whether to strike Iran again or pursue a peace deal. The president said he could annihilate the Islamic Republic if the conflict went unresolved, but also claimed American officials had a very productive three-hour meeting with the Iranian delegation on the sidelines of the General Assembly. Alan Eyre from the Middle East Institute thinks the US needs to change its diplomatic approach.
2: The US side, up until now, has been willing to listen to the Iranians and, in effect, wait for the Iranians to capitulate. What it hasn't been willing or able to do is actually negotiate, to do diplomacy. So a President Trump meeting, I think, would probably set things backwards, because he tends to say things that hurt the diplomatic process.
0: Ukraine's President Volodymyr Zelensky says during his talks with Donald Trump, they discussed what he called an energy ceasefire with Russia. Mr. Zelensky told reporters he hoped the president would find a way to bring Moscow to negotiations.
3: He wants to end the war. He can organize a trilateral meeting where all the sensitive things leaders can raise and try to end the war.
4: So you're prepared to meet President Putin in a trilateral?
3: So I'm ready.
4: You're ready?
3: I'm ready. I said it. I'm ready anytime when all the sides will be ready. I think that we all need to move as quick as possible.
0: Two men have been arrested after a suspected terror plot targeting the Jewish community in Manchester was foiled. They were detained hours ahead of Yom Kippur, Judaism's holiest day. A woman and three children have died in a house fire near Liverpool. Another person outside the property in Bootle was taken to hospital with burns following the blaze early yesterday morning. Merseyside Police and Fire and Rescue Service are investigating. And Piers Morgan says he still intends to sue Charles Spencer, despite an apology for an error in his memoir about his sister. The Earl claimed the journalist edited the Daily Mirror when it published intrusive pictures of Princess Diana. Mariano Caldante scored an injury-time penalty as Arsenal beat the Danish side Coup 1-0 in their first match in the Women's Champions League. Manchester City came from two down to draw with Bayern Munich in Germany. That's the latest. I'm Nigel Adderley.